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1: 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You look away from me and I see there's something you're trying to hide. And I

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1: Too dirty to clean my act up.
3: Yeah.
1: If you ain't dirty, you ain't here.

0: Energy auf energy.ch oder in deiner Energy App.
1: No, I turned wrong, left your heart torn. 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